0: I sent to you a gift. Check it.
1: I got it. I've hidden it in a safe place. No one will ever find it.
0: Good. It will be very helpful in critical moments. It is actually an antenna device that can receive all data generated during the operation of the nuclear power plant in a very short time, which is the most crucial part of our plan. And it has a built-in system to bypass the security checks.
2: To this area, only I can let you in. Thank you, Mr. Lau.
3: Come on,
2: please. Please take off your hat. Come on.